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0: Tringa hippoleucos.
1: The best thing for grasshoppers is to fix up a lot of poison. 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

0: little God is
1: harassing anxiety, hardened indifference, harmless mirth, harmonious grace, harrowing details, harsh jaggering, hasty generalization, hateful malignity, haughty composure, haunting despair, hazardous enterprise, hazy recollection, headlong vehemence.
2: Current, after. A current produced by the animal tissue after it has been subjected to a current in the opposite direction for some time. The tissue acts like a secondary battery. The term is used in electrotherapeutics.
3: 73B22.

Why are you guys doing this? Why are you guys doing this? Why are you guys doing this? Why are you guys doing this? Why are you guys doing this? Why are you guys doing this? Why are you guys doing this? Why are you guys doing this? Why are you guys doing this? Why are you guys doing this? Why are you guys doing this? Why are you guys doing this? Why are you guys doing this? Why are you guys doing this? Why are you guys doing this? Why are you guys doing this? Why are you guys doing this? Why are you guys doing this? Why are you guys doing this? Why are you guys doing this? Why are you guys doing this? Why are you guys doing this? Why are you guys doing this? Why are you guys doing this? Why are you guys doing this? Why are you guys doing this? Why are you guys doing this? Why are you guys doing this? Why are you guys doing this? Why are you guys doing this? Why are you guys doing this? Why are you guys doing this? Why are you guys doing this? Why are you guys doing this? Why are you guys doing this? Why are you guys doing this? Why are you guys doing this? Why are you guys doing

You are listening to Framework. My name is Patrick. Welcome to the program. This is Framework edition 498. We began broadcasting in June 2002. Almost 13 years ago. And we are fast approaching our 500th edition, which will air in just a few weeks' time. We celebrated our 250th edition a few years back. The end of 2009, I believe it was. With the release of a project entitled Framework 250. This was a very specially packaged 4-CD compilation featuring many artists who up to that point had contributed to the program over the years. Since then we started the Framework seasonal series of fundraising compilations. We've always featured all new artists on each compilation, never a repeat, all the way back to that Framework 250 project. Well, now to celebrate Framework 500, we've taken a look back to those 4 CDs of Framework 250, and we've invited artists who participated then to participate again. So in just a few weeks, we'll be announcing details for our new anniversary release, Framework 500, featuring a selection of artists who originally appeared on the Framework 250 compilation. You can see how their work has changed over the course of the last 5 years. It's just 2 CDs this time, so we've got about half the artists from that original project. Even more, I believe, more than half the artists from the Framework 250 project participating in Framework 500. We'll be announcing all kinds of details and, of course, airing all of their contributions on the show, starting with the 500th show. Just 2 shows away, folks. Framework 500. 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

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In the next break, we'll let you know who we're listening to in this program. Details of those releases coming up. Until then, I'll let you get back to the sounds.

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Let us know who they are. In this edition, we have sounds by Kodama, collaborative project between Hitoshi Kojo and Michael Northam. This is from their Fuxa release on the Omni Memento label. Another collaborative project by Eric Lacasa and Jean-Luc Guionnet. Their 4-CD home handover project, released on Potlatch out of France. First time on the program for Mexican artist Yair Lopez. His self-released CD and digital download, I believe it's free for download from his Bandcamp page. Paisaje sonoro del Malecón de Puerto Vallarta. Latest release from the great Kion label out of France, project of Cedric Peyronet, otherwise known as Toy Bizarre. This one by Johanna Thibault. Eskifjordur is the name, made up of recordings, I presume, from Iceland. Also this week, more sounds from the Apori sound maps. They can be found at apori.org/maps. That's APORE. Uploads to the sound map from Or Poesis, Carlo Patrao, Henrik Schroeder, and Flavien Gillier. All this began with a Framework introduction recorded for us by longtime contributor and probably most prolific intro recorder, Martin Clark. You may have heard his edition of Framework Ephemera a while back, featuring sounds he recorded and in some interview material made with him in London last year. Once again, for more detailed information on all of these releases, for links to downloads where available and to artist pages, have a look at the playlist for this show. This is show number 498. That'll be up on the Framework website. It's right there at www.frameworkradio.net. You can search by show number, or it will be on the front page during this show's initial week of broadcast. 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

Ja.

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0: As we prepare for takeoff, please make sure your seatback and tray table are in their upright and locked position. Check to be sure that your seatbelt is securely fastened and all carry-on items are placed completely under the seat in front of you. Please take a very important moment to locate the two exits in your store seat, keeping in mind that they may be behind you.
1: Please be flying that cab on the cabin seat if I still say I'm here. We may fly aircraft back to the UK today. And in the cabin, see if the cabin manager Sarah Jane Cheese is located in the front of the cabin. And she'll be looking after you with the rest of the crew.
0: Our cabin will be pressurized during flight. Should there be a loss of cabin pressure, oxygen masks will automatically drop from the compartment above your seat. Immediately pull down on a mask until the plastic tubing is fully extended to start the flow of oxygen. Place the mask over your mouth and nose, secure with the elastic band, and breathe normally. The mask may be adjusted by pulling on the tabs on either side of the mask. Please adjust your mask before assisting a child or another passenger.
1: Very strong headwinds. Please say there are going to be tailwinds for us. The flight time is 7 hours, which is good.

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The Radiophonic Laboratory of Antimatter was made in July 2014 for Concert Zender, curated by Soundfjord as part of Martin Combs' Inventions for Radio. The participants in the discussion and recordings were Ralph Dory, Jay Harper, Bjorn Hatleskog, Lindsay Officer and Stuart Tate. My name's Graham Dunning and you can find out more about my work at...

0: Un sinistre mot venant de la cause Tabulone désigne le bâtiment du bétail, et en particulier les bovidés.
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2: But until it's possible for them to live in that war-torn country, it's part of the world where there are many problems, many dangers. To answer God's call with confidence, do you know your right? The next missionary couple, brothers and sisters. The next railway. You understand the problems. You understand the loneliness.
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2: Yeah.

0: sensitive to minor storm levels.
1: Oh, just missed it, but anyway, yeah, we've got a pretty high K right now. August 10th, 2000. Here's a time check. Flipped over the tape, just continuing from side A, but here's a new time check.
2: Coordinated Universal Time.

Wow, this is beautiful stuff. 13, coming up on 1341. 1941 UTC. This is in megahertz here. They say NNN. Time. 1940.

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Zee, zee, zee, zee, zee, zee, zee, zee, zee, zee, zee, zee, zee, zee, zee, zee, zee, zee, zee, zee, zee, zee, zee, zee, zee, zee, zee, zee, zee, zee, zee, zee, zee, zee, zee, zee, zee, zee, zee, zee, zee, zee, zee, zee, zee, zee, zee, zee, zee, zee, zee, zee, zee, zee, zee, zee, zee, zee, zee, zee, zee, zee, zee, zee, zee, zee, zee, zee, zee, zee, zee, zee, zee, zee, zee, zee, zee, zee, zee, zee, 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

Het hoort al.

Forms of Denial. Scenes from the Past. Scenes from the Past. Forms of Denial. Dublin. Tbilisi. We are in the park. It's a big park with meadowy parts, with little scrubby patches, with several ponds. We stand somewhere at the side of the park, as if it were, looking left and right, wondering which way to go, if at all. There are not many people in the park, except a few with a definite purpose, walking a dog, mostly a jogger, too.

0: We're in the park. It's a big park with meadowy parks, with little scrubby patches with several ponds. We stand somewhere at the side of the park, as it were, looking left and right, which way to go. Well, not many people in the park, except a few with definite purpose. Walking a dog mostly, a jog or two.
1: We're in the park.
0: It's a big park.
1: With meadowy parts, with little scrubby patches, with several ponds.
0: We stand somewhere at the side of the park,
1: as it were, looking left and right, wondering which way to go, if at all.
0: There are not many people in the park,
1: except a few with a definite purpose. Walking a dog mostly,
0: a jogger too.

0: we decide to sit down on a nearby bench. Not in a hurry to go anywhere yet. The bench is a good spot to get our recording gear out and shoot some recordings with several microphones. The long-distance microphone revealed a busy pond somewhere, out of sight. Birds flapping in water. A child's voice. A man talking to a child. Ducks quacking.
1: He decides to look for gay dogs. It's a bit of an obsession for
2: obsession
1: him.
2: For him.
1: There was this man, he met him yesterday.
2: He came in another park. Surprised about the suggestion that it place.
1: He was surprised that about the suggestion that his favorite jogging place was a cruising spot for others.
2: Couples coming out of the bushes.
1: He told the man he saw an allegedly gay couple coming out of the bushes.
2: Gay dogs meet. This was that park.
1: And this was that park.
0: I decided first to test my recording equipment.

0: one of my microphones on a pigeon who was nearby walking around on its own. I'm not sure what it's after, so I walk up to him or her, I can't tell ever, and start talking to it, or rather I politely ask the pigeon if I may ask it some questions, whether it had perhaps some information about this park and its rumors and so forth. Pretty silly. The bird obviously avoided any questions. Well, the bird obviously avoided any answers too, and started moving away from me in little half circles, always as if testing to see if that was the right way to go, or this way maybe, to get rid of this person, human. The large mammal with the unintelligible sounds responded this way or that, the pigeon would then turn and move away from its previous position, and so on and so forth. The pigeon then at last finally flew away, to land several feet away, and then I decided to repeat the whole procedure again and again, until finally it buggered off completely.
1: He was still on the bench, now eating a sandwich he had improvised from some bread and cheese and a gherkin. Munching sounds kind of interfered with listening to the recordings going on over the headphone, so he turned off the recorder and finished eating his sandwich.
0: The park is uneventful and rather dull. Not much done in terms of garden architecture or landscaping. It looks like a coincidental park with a bit of construction around a pool and some footpaths, obviously. Everything clearly low maintenance in design and structure.

we quickly lose our sense of purpose, or urgency, what? 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

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I'm not the same person that I used to be.

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The perfect, gloomy, self-doubting and cynical protagonist in a failed radio play with no clue or meaning or even purpose. P hated the obviousness of our project's main subject, the perverse animals. 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But on the other hand, there's nothing more fascinating, listening to it now, than to have the obvious stated, namely that humans were the most perverse animals.

0: People know if you're lost. 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
1: Argy derga derg, argy derga derg, argy derga derg, argy derga derg.
0: Progress is the ability to disguise your weakness, to be able to live amongst the pack, undetected, blending in. It's relatively easy most of the times, but sometimes you're caught. You notice. There is some other code, suddenly. A specific mixture of the people there doing a specific or non-specific set of tasks. And you might be the odd one out if you don't adapt fast enough. Because then the shrieking starts. The pointing, like you're like a leper on a beach resort.

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Coming up to the end of this tribute edition in dedication to the life and work of great friend and contributor to the program, Joe Stevens. We've been listening to many of his works in this program, physical and online releases, entitled Imminent at Every Window, Frogs, Fleet Lagoon, collaborative works entitled Angle and Chapel. Also a few unreleased recordings and many of his uploads to the Apari sound maps. Joe's influence on this program will not be forgotten, and he will be very missed. Once again, to have a look at his work, www.51degreesnorth.net/Joe. To hear this program again or see the playlist, www.frameworkradio.net. Any questions or comments? 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That's it for this edition. We leave you with one last recording. A recording from the Apari sound maps. A seaside hill climb. Until next time, thanks for listening.

such stillness, piercing the rock, a cicada's voice.

a shifting, a turning, angular and concentric. The light bends itself around new, old corners, throwing shadows earlier and longer than we noticed the day before. Sweat becomes shivers, ribbons into raincoats, the pulsing heat that drones on and then modulates into a plucked crisp.

You have been listening to Framework. We're coming now to the end of this, our first edition back from our 2013 summer break. The fall season is now in full swing. We'll be back with a new series of Framework Afield programs. Of course, new regular editions, and also news on upcoming editions of the Framework Seasonal series. Framework Seasonal issue number 5, a great collection of archive sound recordings from the English tape recording clubs of the 1960s and 70s, curated by Mark Vernon, was released this past summer, is still available. 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We are very happy to be back making programs for you. We hope you're still listening. That's it for this week. Until next time, thanks for listening.

Welcome to Framework. Framework is a show consecrated to field recording and its use in composition. Field recording, phonography, the art of sound hunting. 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

0: You are listening to Framework. My name is Patrick. Welcome to the program. In this edition, sounds by Jack Harris in collaboration with Samuel Rogers. By Emmanuel Costantini. By Tessa Elif, a.k.a. Tattered Kaler. By B.J. Nilsson. And by Joe Stevens. Also a Framework introduction. Recorded for us by Framework regular Tom Mansell. His first contribution in quite a while. Long-time listener to the program. We're playing fewer and longer tracks this week and the last couple editions. I think I mentioned already, I think it may be the winter air that is requesting that I take things more slowly. So some quite long extracts from these compositions in this program. Let us know what you think. One thing we've missed out on for quite a while is the Radio Apéri segment of the program. We haven't forgotten it. We're going to try to bring that element back in the coming months. So if you have some favorite recordings, recent recordings you've heard up on the Radio Apéri sound maps, let us know what they are. Make requests, why not? We can play requests here on Framework Radio. 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

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In this edition, As Mentioned Sounds by Jack Harris in collaboration with Samuel Rogers from their cassette release, Wasted 5 Years, released last year. Also by Emmanuel Costantini, London-based Italian recordist. His composition, Despite the Effort, All I Can See Is Lines, I believe. That is a free online download release. Another online release by regular contributor Joe Stevens. Northwest 6 to Gale 8. A work by Australian artist Tattered Kaler, who was featured in our last edition of Framework Seasonal on issue number 6. This is an EP release, Somber Nay Sated. This is a CD version I have, but I believe it was also released as a download. CD release from the Touch Music label BJ Nilsson. Eye of the Microphone. And as mentioned, this all began with a Framework introduction recorded by Tom Mansell. More details about all of those releases, links for the downloads, links for the artists on the Framework website in the playlist. That's at www.frameworkradio.net. This is show number 451. 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

0: ご乗車ありがとうございます。特急しなの17号長野行きです。次は中津川です。
1: You have been listening to Framework. Coming up now to the end of this regular edition. We'll be back next week with our next edition of Framework Afield, our series of guest-curated broadcasts. We're in the midst of a three-part Framework Afield series at the moment, produced in the United States by Ernst Carroll, in collaboration with the students of his Sonic Ethnography course at Harvard University. So a three-part edition of student-produced Sonic Ethnographies, very interesting work, produced in the context of the Sensory series of guest-curated broadcasts. We're in the midst of a three-part Framework Afield series at the moment, produced in the United States by Ernst Carroll, in collaboration with the students of his Sonic Ethnography course at Harvard University. So a three-part edition of student-produced Sonic Ethnographies, very interesting work, produced in the context of the Sensory Ethnography Lab.

0: sets and the punt and L of what you don't know, punt and L left. Ja, goed. Einde van deze uitzending. Leuk dat jullie allemaal geluisterd hebben en goeie nacht.
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2: Framework is a show consecrated to field recording and its use in composition. Field recording, phonography, the art of sound hunting. Open your ears.

I think one of the most memorable listening experiences that I had in Mobilella was on my first morning there. I had decided to wake up early in the pre-dawn hours by myself to listen to the dawn chorus as it awoke. I remember being amazed by the diversity and the alien quality of the birdsong I heard. Almost all of the sounds were totally unknown and new to me. One particular bird that I recall making a vivid impression on me was a bird known as the tropical boo-boo. I heard it from a distance, as I was standing out in the open parched ground just outside of our lodge in the savannah. It took me several minutes to locate it, but I eventually found it singing in one of the trees near where our jeeps would normally park. The bird actually makes an incredible diversity of calls, but the particular one that caught my ears was this song where it makes this bizarre throaty sound, which at first I thought was a frog. It took me a while to identify it, and in combination with this sound straight away after it, on this morning it produced this beautiful sine wave like whistle afterwards, and then it repeats this cycle of this call straight. It was just amazing to watch and listen to. And unfortunately I didn't manage to get a recording of this particular call. I recorded the frog-like call, but just the all the birds there, all the, I mean most of the sounds, but just the dawn choruses there were just really quite incredible.

Another animal which absolutely took my breath away was a little amphibian known by the name of Thermoptera cryptotosis, also known as the tremulous sand frog, a name which it truly deserves once you hear its call. I only heard this frog once, and with my own ears very briefly, as I heard it calling when we had come to a waterhole and we were setting up our mics there to leave them overnight, and it was a very hot night. When we got there, I had my headlight on, and just all the insects just came to us, and my body was just covered in termites and little beetles and flying ants. It was really quite incredible. And as these insects were flying around, it added this soft, humming drone to the soundscape, which was always present. But as we were about to leave the mics in peace, we heard this deafening, high-pitched trill, which emerged from the waterhole. Unfortunately, we had to leave the mics there overnight, so I couldn't listen much with my own ears, but it really was just incredible to hear.

It was almost unbelievable to just to hear the sound coming out of the quiet, the surrounding quiet of the savannah, because it was quite a quiet night. And then this frog just emerged, just this ear-piercing, deafening sound. But I'll let the recording speak for itself, and you can hear just how unearthly.

0: Municipal speech. Whilst we use this grand cipher to expedite the affairs of our pot and kettle, we feel that we have not yet put it to its use, neither are able. We are like travellers using the cinders of a volcano to roast their eggs. Whilst we see that it always stands ready to clothe what we would say, we cannot avoid the question whether the characters are not significant of themselves.
1: Oh, I'm frightfully upset. A terrible thing happened. In the middle of the night, my wife awakened me.
0: What is true of proverbs is true of all fables, parables, and allegories. This relation between the mind and matter is not fancied by some poet, but stands in the will of God, and so is free to be known by all men. It appears to men, or it does not appear.

the universe becomes transparent, and the light of higher laws than its own shines through it. It is the standing problem which has exercised the wonder and the study of every fine genius since the world began. From the era of the Egyptians and the Brahmins to that of Pythagoras, of Plato, of Bacon, of Leibniz, of Swedenborg, there sits the Sphinx at the roadside, and from age to age, as each prophet comes by, he tries his fortune at reading her riddle.

I seemed to be a necessity in spirits to manifest itself in material forms. And day and night, river and storm, beast and bird, acid and alkali, pre-exist in necessary ideas in the mind of God, and are what they are by virtue of preceding affections in the world of spirit. A fact is the end or last issue of spirit. The visible creation is the terminus or the circumference of the invisible world. Material objects, said a French philosopher, are necessary kinds of scoriae of the substantial thoughts of the Creator, which must always preserve an exact relation to their first origin. In other words, visible nature must have a spiritual and moral side.

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Framework is a show consecrated to field recording and its use in composition. Field recording, phonography, the art, sound hunting. 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

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My name is Patrick. Welcome to the program. A lot of releases in this regular edition of Framework. First off, we're listening to two of three new releases from the long-standing and/or record label in the United States. They recently ran a Kickstarter campaign for three new releases, two of which are re-releases. We're listening to two of them in this show, a re-release of John Tulkin's Location Recordings, originally released on the label in two editions, Location Recordings and Location Recordings Oahu, back in the early 2000s. Actually, we featured sounds from both of those releases when they first came out, back in the early days of Framework Radio. Those two have now been put together as a double CD, and we've selected a few more tracks, different from the ones we played so long ago, so you don't get bored. Also, the new project, Search Ensembles, a collective project with sounds by the like of Alan Cortez, Cedric Peyronet, Cyril Harry, Dave Tobin, John Tulkin, Lauren Chass, Michael North, and lots of other names, Slavik Kui, who all provided sounds which, as far as I know, were then reworked and put together by Dale Lloyd. Kind of old, archival, but grittier sounding recordings, often rhythmic, slightly reminiscent of old Soviet France. Very nice project. So we're listening to those two new releases, one a re-release and one a new project from And Or. The third is a compilation entitled Another Kind of Language, works inspired by the films of Andrei Tarkovsky. Was originally a 2-CD, now expanded to a 3-CD collection. We're not going to get to that one in this show, but we will be listening to some selections from that before the end of the year. Another physical release in this edition, the latest compositions by Matthias Delplanck, CD entitled Draken, released on the Ici D'ailleurs label. And several online releases as well in this edition. Kate Carr's I Had Myself a Nuclear Spring on her own Flaming Pines label. Aino Tutti's latest Millennium Mills online release, released by Touch Music's online division Touch Line. And Lewis Gilbert's Roundstone on the Great Groom Recorder. Also in this edition, sounds from the Apari Sound Maps. Some Russian Fishermen contributed by Katrin Grenzdorfer. Some French bovine sounds submitted by Vincent Dusseigne. And two of my own recordings I also quite frequently upload to the Apari Sound Maps, as you should too. These recordings, one made recently in France, in Brittany, in the town of Dinard. This is wind blowing through a metal fence. And also, later on in the program, a sound from right here, in my home village, Pulgaste, in southeast Estonia. It's the sounds of bubbling in the small room I use in my house for making wine. So a lot of sounds of fermentation happening just downstairs right at the moment. A recent recording of all the action going on in there. All of this began in this program by a Framework introduction recorded for us by Framework regular contributor Keith De Mendonça. These are bats recorded in Badami in North Karnataka in India.
Of course, if you'd like detailed information on all of the sounds you're hearing in this program, links to all of the artists and online releases where they are available, you can have a look at the playlist that we will publish. This is show number 533. You can go and search for that number and you'll find this program. Or if you're looking for it in this initial week of broadcast, it will be under the latest button in the menu at the top of the screen. So that's at www.frameworkradio.net. 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

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Once again, in this edition, sounds by John Tolkien, Search Ensembles, Matthias Del Planck, Kate Carr, Aino Tutti, Louis Gilbert, and Radio Apari Sound Map Sounds from Catherine Grenzdorfer, Vincent Dusenya, and me, Patrick McGinley, as well as a Framework introduction recorded for us by Keith de Mendonça. We're always interested to hear from listeners, and we're always interested to hear your sounds, most importantly. So if you have some sounds you'd like to contribute for airplay on Framework Radio, do get in touch with us. Doesn't matter how you've recorded it, doesn't matter if the work is released or not, if it's raw field recording or manipulated, composed works. If it is field recording related, we would like to hear it. We'd like to hear what you're up to. So do get in touch with us. If you're looking for a way to initially get involved, you might want to consider recording a Framework introduction. Each regular edition begins with one of our introductions, like the one Keith de Mendonça recorded this time for us. You can have a look at the intros page on the Framework Radio website, www.frameworkradio.net/intros. 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

You have been listening to Framework, now approaching the end of this regular edition. We'll be back next week with our next edition of Framework Afield, which is the second of two parts prepared for us in Ireland by Slavik Kui, aka Artificial Memory Trace, using recordings made during the Sonic Mabolela workshops in 2013 and 2014 by various contributors. The first one was entitled MM Concrete All, that was last week, and this coming week we'll be hearing MM Abstract All. So stay tuned.

0: for being met at the house of Inflamble Gas, the Windfinder. The following affairs happened.
1: Come, Inflamble, and let's enjoy ourselves. Bring the puppets.
2: The puppets? You so why? 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
0: Then he went upstairs and loaded the maid with glasses and brass tubes and magic pictures.

0: Here, ladies and gentlemen, I'll show you a louse. Or a flea, or a butterfly, or a cockchafer. The play bone of a tittleback. No, no, no. Here's a bottle of wind that I took up in the blockhouse. Oh dear, oh dear, oh dear, the water's got into the sliders. Look here, Gabble Gabble. Lend me your handkerchief, Tilly Lally.
1: Tilly Lally took out his handkerchief, which smeared the glass worse than ever. Then he screwed it on. Then he took the sliders. And then he set up the glasses for the ladies to view the pictures. Thus he was employed and quite out of breath. While Tilly Lally and Scoprell were pumping at the air pump, smack went the glass. Inflammable gas turned short round and threw down the table and the glasses and pictures and broke the bottles of wind and let out the pestilence. He saw the pestilence fly out of the bottle and cried out while he ran out of the room.
0: Come out, come out! We are putrefied. We are corrupted. Our lungs are destroyed with a phlegiston. This will spread a plague all through the island.
1: He was downstairs the very first. On the back of him came all the others in a heap. So they need not bidding go.

Baltimore.

I started performing live electronic music around 8 years ago. Initially, I was attracted by the number of things you could do with computers to create music. Finding new pieces of technology that I could use. Finding ways to use old bits of technology that I had lying around. Turning them

I'm constantly amazed at the ability for groups of people who all play completely different instruments. Instruments that there might only exist one of in the world, because each person spent years developing it, tuning it to fit their own body, to express their own musical ideas, to convey their own aesthetics, to be flexible enough to play in different situations and contexts, to be able to meet up, sometimes for the first time, and create a whole new piece of music, unique, that will never be repeated.

piece we're listening to just now was recorded in Edinburgh in 2011. We formed a quartet. We'd never played before. And all the instruments were completely individual, developed by each of us to suit our own needs. We combined augmented drum kit, prepared Fender Rhodes, laptop with controllers, and vintage analogue gear with new digital technologies.

interested in the idea that not only are these combinations of instruments unique, coming together for perhaps the first time here as a quartet, giving that element of risk and unpredictability to what's going to happen, but also the fact that the music's completely dependent on the four personalities involved, who each bring together their musical histories, and also their social histories and relationships to each other as musicians, which can only contribute to what's happening at that very moment.

I started finding ways to extend the acoustic instrument by preparing it, playing inside and on the strings, and then eventually finding ways to manipulate and extend the sounds using live electronic processes.

found that the most important thing for me as a performer was the feel of the instrument. I always tried to find ways to make sure the playing was intuitive, so that it felt like a unified instrument, not just a series of additional effects, so that I could have the same ability to express through both the physical instrument and the electronic sound that I was creating at the same time.

seems quite clear to me that having a musical background that was mainly based around expressivity from my hands, from playing the piano, led me to build new instruments that would let me have that same tactile experience with electronics.

Often in my work, I want to use lots of different pieces of equipment at the same time. So I might use a laptop, analog synthesizers, drum machine, maybe some electronic circuits that I've built. But I want to be able to play these things all at the same time. But I set everything up so it's connected together. One thing feeds into another and back into everything else. So everything affects each other. I want to be able to sort of feel my way around this instrument without having to touch all the different pieces of equipment. But I set this up so I can do it just using my hands and one simple controller. It means I'm able to have access to all these different sound worlds, literally in the tips of my fingers.

So collaboration in live electronics and improvisation is just really an extension of this personal social history, combined with those of the other musicians involved. Working with collaborators over many years allows you to develop your own musical language. So on one hand, I'm attracted to the unpredictable and the risk factor, but at the same time, we have to acknowledge the importance of evolving your own practice over time and the potentials of sharing some of that evolution with collaborators.

In the second part of this programme, I want to explore the idea of using the performance space to influence the music. In playing music that moves between different genres, I'm often asked to play in unusual spaces. These have ranged from a 40-metre-high old mining structure in Sweden to a mausoleum near Glasgow, which has one of the longest reverbs of any man-made structure. As with any musical performance, a musician will always adapt to the space that they're playing in. With live electronics and improvisation, we can start to make this more explicit in our music, responding directly to some of the acoustic properties of the space, the ambience, the environment that we find ourselves in, and using these to influence the music. So having had to be flexible in my approach to performance to be able to respond to the different spaces that I play in, I've started to explore the idea of choosing specific locations to make music. In what follows, I'll present three new performances, each of which took place at a specific outdoor location chosen by me. Each of the locations I've chosen has their own characteristic sounds. I spent a lot of time just listening to the sounds that were there and trying to think of ways that I could respond to them, to participate in that environment. I've never been as interested in going out and capturing sounds, putting them together in the studio, turning it into a composition, and then playing them through a set of loudspeakers in a different space that might be a concert hall. My work's always revolved around the live. By actually creating performances in the sites that I've chosen, I feel that I'm more able to directly respond to what those spaces offer. So I suppose it's more about finding ways that I can highlight what's already there, rather than capturing it and presenting it somewhere else. So right now I'm on a piece of land which is right next to the farm where I used to live, near a village called Kirknewton, just outside Edinburgh. And it's actually an old landfill that was illegally set up that's now been shut down, but this is a plant that gets rid of all the gas that's from the landfill

You could see it from the farmhouse where I lived, and it always have strange lights that would come on in the middle of the night. We couldn't actually hear it from the farm, but as soon as you'd walk near the vicinity, it's maybe about a couple of hundred metres away, you could hear it constantly humming.